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round. It was the night Hank Williams came to town. Mama ironed my shirt and Daddy let me take

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Then I heard someone whisper, "Hey, that's him." That's when the crowd let out this deafening sound.

Kindness and sympathy, understanding and encouragement, these give. They are better than just presents and gifts. No reason in the world why not. Anyhow, be nice. Jack Kerouac.

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Here's what to do. 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

People say I don't think ghosts are real. I can tell you well that ghosts are real. I mean, are you ignoring the fact that I'm sitting right here? You don't believe in us because you never took the time to feel or deal how we deal with everyone making us seem unreal. They all say I hear you, but do you really hear me, or do you hear what you want to hear? I can't think for myself, I can't talk for myself, or of course no one will listen to the so-called blank story on the forgotten book.

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And now, three haiku by Matsuo Basho, who lived in Japan from 1644 to 1694. The squid seller's call mingles with the voice of the cuckoo. A cold rain starting, and no hat. So, how admirable to see lightning and not think life is fleeting.

Sounds from the Black Hole is a live experimental music series in Bloomington, Indiana, at Orbit Room on Saturday, May 23rd with artists Bubba Fontaine, Birdman, and Lather. Friday, May 29th is a multimedia and interactive event at Backspace Gallery featuring the Berlin-based ambient industrial duo Slow Slow Loris, locals Xylocept, Learn Not To, and much more. Details at Sounds from the Black Hole on Instagram and on Facebook.

The Night Shift at the Poetry Factory. The older poets are showing the new ones around, getting their identification badges pinned on at the proper angle, showing them where the cafeteria and the restrooms are located. The shortcuts and hiding places come later. A gray-haired laureate has a metaphor locked in a vise and is filing off rough edges. The foreman distributes book reviews and then snaps a prize money whip over the workers' heads. A sonneteer is at the took cage checking out a rhyme. "Stay on the other side of the yellow safety lines," warns a cautious editor. The grinders are run only by imagists, and they have a special union. A ballad maker comes in late with his black lunchbox under his arm and begins to sweep broken voices out of the aisles. "I'm only working here until I can get enough money to be somebody else," mutters the epigrammist in residence. The welders are the most admired. Silent in their dark, heavy masks, they put together narrative poems, and their brilliance explodes from behind high screens. "Is it true that the scabs get all the foundation grants?" asks a visiting anthologist. The oily iron bins of scrap poems and odds and ends of punctuation are towed away by small tractors. "Everyone in the free verse department just got a promotion. The conveyor belt broke on assembly line 4 and a lot of good adjectives were lost. Size and inventory control inspector." Resting under an electric sunrise, the poets wait for the quitting bell and think back on all the poems they have made. Outside the factory, the pale moon hangs haughtily in the morning sky, like a cosmic rejection slip. James McGorian.

many clap-alongs, as you know, because that's another thing I realized when I hit 40. My hands, they go like that for a while, and your hands go, why are you banging me together so furiously? But y'all got good rhythm, so let's do something about this tempo, okay?

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This is Rhinestone Country, where classic country shines like a honky-tonk star. Satisfy your mind with dim lights, thick smoke, and loud, loud music. Right here on 99.1 WQRT LP, Indianapolis.

several years. The first day I got me a fuel pump, and the next day I got me an engine and a trunk. Then I got me a transmission and all the chrome. The little things I could get in

Not only do we at Normal Coffee have delicious brews to help you power through your workday, but we also have some unexpected distractions that will leave you clucking with joy. That's right, we have chickens outside of our shop. So take a break from your computer screen and come say hi to our feathered friends. And while you're at it, explore our galleries of local art and get a dose of inspiration. So come on to Normal Coffee and let the chickens outside put a smile on your face. We are open Wednesday through Friday, 9 a.m. to 6 p.m., and Saturday and Sunday, 9 a.m. to 3 p.m.

Marfa, Texas. Linseed oil and mineral spirits. Texas pine boards, fine and straight, 2 by 12 by 12 feet, no knots. Some of the objects arranged on the table, several fossils, two bent screws, iron ties together, a heavy rusted teapot, a triangle that works like a bell, a small white stone, 3 gray-green rocks. The tabletop and bench are black from the linseed oil and the mineral spirits. Donald Judd didn't believe in separate places for living and working on his art. This home, moved from the military base, once looked like a junkyard. This home, adobe walls, an interior U-shaped court, symmetry and proportion, a 12-foot walkway. The temporary building's tar paper flaps in the occurrence of wind. Restore native grasses. Ranch day is once a year. Straw trapped in the adobe. In the 1920s, the military put cement between the bricks. That's not how the adobaderos do it. Inside, a snake skeleton coiled on a book cover, tan and turned over. Inside, rocks for bookends. In 1964, he takes his hand out of the work. On the pine table, 5 feet wide in the classical library, 4 clay tops twisted in white twine. A brown ranger's hat, books about Guatemalan textiles, books about Germany, a brush made in Italy, drying empty grid paper, steel carabiners, crystals, a steer's hip bone. Inside, 4 metal boxes, none match, rust, scratches, orange, maroon, blood iron red, brown stone. He made the door too small for anyone to take the work back out. Cadmium red, light purple, black. He loved the bagpipe. Amber, bronze, yellow, green, gray-blue. Inside, a curved plywood list, more expensive than bronze. Inside, it's light and space, not the object that we experience. The Pecos River is near here. The Chinati Mountains are 60 miles to the south and west. In Apache.

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The wind, the grass, cavalry row, echo stables, pivot doors. Walking on these little tufts of life, cacti and others with velvet leaves, and dead sticks and stones uncovered when the wind blows off the sand to sea. Spirited and faithful, the motto of the cavalry. John Chamberlain bought 75 classic cars and crushed them. Sources for dyes. Paracone for yellow. Marouche for green. Huzaki pods and bark for black. Anil for blue. Cochineal, these tiny insects, ground like corn for red.

there's a gun in the first act, it will go off in the third. Dust and leaves on the ground, misfit drywall, an alarm clock, guitar with three strings, tiger toy, tiny blue dog, elephant drawn on the chalkboard, boxing gloves, hockey trophies, wooden hand weights, sun-faded postcard with a blue background, insects of the region, quartz, semi-precious minerals collected by second grade students. Red music stand of wood before a hospital ground green wall. Buckets of paint, trumpets, a flute and violin. The courtyard is left wild. Plenty of snakes over the years. Sotal's gone to seed. Inside, a microscope, a postcard covered with kittens. An empty picture frame leans against the wall. Nails in the beams, a window filled with plywood, the instructions for keeping a journal. Who am I if my society vanishes? Who am I when the curtain falls?

A metal roof this size cracks and pops every time the sun moves out of cloud cover. A metal roof this size cracks and pops every time the sun moves out of cloud cover. Dirt walls. Douglas fir construction lumber. Dirt floor. White lime plaster on the walls inside. 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White. Dawn, dusk. The garden wall erases the horizon, pushes your eye toward the cosmos, the darkest night sky.

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Jack Kerouac.

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When he spoke, his voice was low and deep, but he just didn't frighten me, 'cause somehow I just knew he wasn't mean. He said, what you doing?

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This is Laurel. 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

Hi, this is Mosey Dot from Teenworks reading A Woman Speaks by Audre Lorde. I am a woman and I make my own music with the sounds of my own voice. 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I am a woman and I will not be silenced.

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1: Ain't much happening in L.A.

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The first drink always took another one. Third drink always takes at least a dozen more. Soon I'm possessed, I'm such a mess, I can't walk out the door. There are many lonely people living like I do, who can't take the bottle like they used to. Don't know about tomorrow, but right now I'll say I won the battle with the bottle one more day. I won the battle with the bottle one more day. Don't know how long I'll win, it's hard to say. That old bar keeps a calling, but I stay away to win the battle of the bottle one more day. Another night and temptation gets stronger. I wonder, can I hold out any longer? My sweetie pie comes by with a drink of rye. It hurts me so to tell her no, she leaves me and I cry. In my life there's many battles I've been through. The bottle battle is the worst, it's true. The battle of my love life was lost years ago, but the battle of the bottle's the hardest life I know. I won the battle with the bottle one more day.

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1: See if you remember this one. When called, "Here I am, I'm drunk again." Let's go. Here we go.

strap in for Global Drift, where WQRT is your vehicle to travel through time and around the globe, encountering tropicalian grooves, motoric rhythms, post-punk explorations, avant-pop reveries, and more. 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

Thank you. Graham Parsons, Fallen Angel. Graham Parsons, Fallen Angel. Sure.

My pappy said, son, you're gonna drive me to drinking if you don't stop driving that hot rod Lincoln. Have you heard the story of the hot rod race with the Fords and the Lincolns was setting the pace? That story is true, I'm here to say I was driving that Model A. It's got a Lincoln motor and it's really souped up. That Model A body makes it look like a pup's. Got 8 cylinders and uses them all. Got overdrive, just won't stall. With a 4-barrel carb and a dual exhaust, with 4 living gears you can really get lost. Got safety tubes, but I ain't scared. The brakes are good, tires fair. Pulled out of San Pedro late one night. The moon and the stars was shining bright. We was driving up Grapevine Hill, passing cars like they was standing still. Sudden, in a wink of an eye, a Cadillac sedan passed us by. Said, boys, it's a mark for me. By then, the taillight was all you could see. Now, the fellas ribbed me for being behind, so I thought I'd make the Lincoln unwind. Took my foot off the gas, and man alive, I shoved it on down into overdrive. Wound it up to 110. My speedometer said that I hit top end. My foot was glued like lead to the floor. That's all there is, and there ain't no more. Now the boys all thought lost my sense, and telephone poles looked like a picket fence. They said, slow down, I see spots. The lines on the road just looked like dots. Took a corner, sideswiped a truck, crossed my fingers just for luck. My fenders was clicking the guardrail post. The guy beside me was white as a ghost. Smoke was coming from out of the back when I started to gain on that Cadillac. Knew I could catch him, I thought I could pass. Don't you know by then we'd be low on gas. We had flames coming from out of the side. Could feel the tension, man, what a ride. I said, look out, boys, I got a license to fly. And that cat, he pulled over and let us by. Now all of a sudden she started knocking down in the gym. She started to rock and I looked in the mirror. Red light was blinking, the cops was after my hot rod Lincoln. They arrested me and they put me in jail and they called my pappy to throw my bail. And he said, son, you're gonna drive me to drinking if you don't stop driving that hot rod Lincoln.

0: Don't use the phone. People are never ready to answer it. Use poetry. Take pen and paper and scribble words so utterly moving that whosoever reads them believes that the world is shaking and that somewhere mountains are crumbling. Jack Kerouac.
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Here's Leon. Take it away, boys. 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Oh, everybody dance now.

Friends, we'd like to say to all you people, thanks for all your nice cards and letters, for your interest in the show here. Looking through the mail, we keep getting requests for this song. I reckon it's next to Lovesick Blues. This is the top one. We got a sack full for this morning. We hope you'll enjoy it. A little tune called Wedding Bells will never ring for me.

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0: never miss her.
1: I thought I'd never miss her.
0: But I found out somehow.
1: But I found out somehow.
0: I think about her almost.

This is just to say, by William Carlos Williams. I have eaten the plums that were in the icebox, and which you were probably saving for breakfast. Forgive me, they were delicious, so sweet and so cold.

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1: Sunday.
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0: This is a poem called An Improvement in Stairs by Mairead Smallstade. Through the oculus of the bus terminal at Boston's South Station, light falls for 100 feet. A shock, a god, a pillar of light, like that of the Pantheon, if the Pantheon had a McDonald's, a Dunkin' Donuts, surly young workers at the Greyhound desk, and an escalator rising to its height, just like it, that light. A patent for an early escalator called it an improvement in stairs. An improvement, surely, how I'm standing still and still somehow going up and up and up. My favorite patents are the ones Houdini sought for tricks never performed. A block of ice he would leave whole, a box within a water-filled box he would escape from dry. I should mention at least one thing in this poem is a lie. I can disappear too, from one place, from another. There's nothing quite as nice as leaving when you're in the mood. There's nothing quite as nice as coming back. Years ago, I stood beneath the Pantheon and thought, how beautiful, how sublime, how like the bus terminal at South Station, if it had a Dunkin' Donuts. During the war, Houdini offered to teach soldiers headed to the front how to escape torpedoed vessels, German handcuffs. As a kid in Appleton, Wisconsin, he dreamed of playing baseball, the stage of the stadium, the long fly making its escape, the way there is a place in the game called home, and the goal is to get there again and again.
1: That was An Improvement in Stairs by Mairead Smallstade and read by Elizabeth. You too can record a favorite poem using your smartphone or computer and email it to us. info@wqrt.org. Don't forget to say the title and the author of the poem and anything else you'd like to include. That email again, info@wqrt.org.

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He said, I like it, with a big wide grin. 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

0: And now, three haiku by Matsuo Basho, who lived in Japan from 1644 to 1694. The clouds are giving these moon watchers a little break. Winter garden, the moon thinned to a thread, insects singing. From all these trees, in the salads, the soup, everywhere, cherry blossoms fall.
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A poet is a blind optimist. The world is against him for many reasons. But the poet persists. He believes that he is on the right track, no matter what any of his fellow men say. In his eternal search for truth, the poet is alone. He tries to be timeless in a society built on time. Jack Kerouac.

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Thanks for listening.

I Know a Man by Robert Creeley. As I said to my friend, because I am always talking, John, I said, which was not his name, the darkness surrounds us. What can we do against it? Or else, shall we, and why not, buy a goddamn big car? Drive, he said, for Christ's sake, look out where you're going.

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Welcome to Jazz Odyssey, a journey through the rich and ever-evolving world of jazz. From timeless classics and soulful standards to the cutting edge of contemporary and experimental sounds. Listen along as we tune in to the heartbeat of jazz in all its forms. 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

0: Dada would have liked a day like this, with its various, very realistic unrealities, each about to become too real for its locality, which is never quite remote enough to be Bohemia. Dada would have loved a day like this, with its light bulb sun, which shines so differently for different people, but which still shines the same on everyone and on everything, such as a bird on a bench about to sing, a plane in a gilded cloud, dishpan hand waving at a window, or a phone about to ring, or a mouth about to give up smoking, or a new newspaper with its new news story of a cancerous dancer. Yes, Dada would have died for a day like this, with its sweet street carnival and its too real funeral, just passing through it, with its real dead dancer, so beautiful and dumb in her shroud, and her last lover lost in the unlonely crowd, and its dancer's darling baby about to say, Dada, and its passing priest about to pray, Dada, and offer his so transcendental apologies. Yes, Dada would have loved a day like this, with its not so accidental analogies. Lawrence Ferlinghetti.
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The show consists of instrumental music. This means there will be no singing. If you are expecting singing, you will be disappointed. However, if you do not expect singing or have no expectations at all, you will not be disappointed. 100% guaranteed or your money back. That was a joke because this show is free. I, the instrumental knight of the turntable, introduce the songs. My descriptions will sometimes be useful, but never correct. This is my process. If you do not listen at the scheduled time, you can find the show on Mixcloud. Unlike you, it will still be there. It does not get tired. It does not leave. Think about that, Buster. This has been a promotional message. You may now return to whatever it is you were doing before this interruption, probably staring at your phone.

0: 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Bye, y'all.
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I got a dollar and a quarter and I'm just ran the clown. But don't let no female play me cheap. I got 50 cents more than I'm gonna keep.

The Chicago Picasso, August 15th, 1967, by Gwendolyn Brooks. Does man love art? Man visits art, but squirms. Art hurts. Art urges voyages, and it is easier to stay home. The nice beer ready. In common rooms, we belch or sniff or scratch. Are raw. But we must cook ourselves and style ourselves for art, who is requiring our Cortesian. We squirm. We do not hug the Mona Lisa. We may touch or tolerate an astounding fountain or a horse and rider, at most another lion. Observe the tall cold of a flower, which is as innocent and as guilty, as meaningful and as meaningless as any other flower in the Western field.

They said he was much too wild for me. They said I didn't know what I was getting myself into. They said a whole lot of things. But there are some things they could never understand. That a girl can tell by the way a boy holds her hand.

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I turn the lock. Alone once more. And no one can hear me cry. No one.

Hello, I am Lexi from Teamworks, and I am reading you a poem called Poem for My Love by June Jordan. How do we come to be next here to each other in the night? We're the stars that show us to our love inevitable. Outside, the leaves flame usual in the darkness, and the rain falls cool and blessed on the holy flesh.

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0: Hi, this is Ops 2 from Teamworks, and I'm reading Strong Woman by AB. She is a hurricane. She is a ray of light. She blooms wild and shines bright. She is a lightning bolt. She is crisp morning air. She is everything and everywhere.
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Some Western haikus. This July evening, a large frog on my doorsill. Catfish fighting for his life and winning, splashing us all. Evening coming, the office girl unloosing her scarf. 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Shall I say no? Fly rubbing its back legs. From Book of Haiku by Jack Kerouac.

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a shit. All you gotta do, honey, is kinda stand in one spot. Wiggle around just a little bit. And that's what you got. Yeah. Now let's go one time.